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1: I don't want to be complacent or entitled or anything, but I think probably we'll figure out how to make chips better than anyone. Honestly, I don't know how long it's going to take us to do that. It might take us, quite a few years, but over time, I'm pretty sure we can do it.
0: 马斯克至今没有给出 Terrifab 项目投产时间表。 现阶段，无论是特斯拉还是 SpaceX， 在芯片方面仍然需要外部供应。
2: SpaceX is in talks with banks and investors to raise $40 billion to buy chips from Nvidia in a deal that would be among the biggest ever debt financings for the AI buildout.
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2: They are mainly from China, from India, from the European countries and Australia, some even from the States. Normally, we have quite a number of China customers, which is on the 1st of October. But we can see quite a steep decline in that. I believe it is because of this haze reason.
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0: For example, in National Gallery, Victoria Theatre and Concert Hall, Arts House, you know, all the museums and all that, they are air-conditioned and they are indoor. So we can always, we'll make use of places like that, you know, like the URA, Singapore City Gallery, that's another example in the Chinatown area. And yeah, we'll do our best to go into stops like that.
1: 新加坡政府表示，一直与印尼方面保持沟通，随时准备在遏制烟霾工作上提供帮助。 并且，一旦空气污染指数超过200，将向符合条件的新加坡人发放 N95
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1: When I first came to China as a graduate student in 1993, I was deeply enticed by its history and its culture straight away. Returning 33 years later, I'm amazed by the tremendous changes, from bustling urban landscapes to people's daily lives. Everything is full of

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1: 你什么时候要？
0: 那你看你什么时候给啊。
1: 明天，明天能给。
0: 你确定？
1: 确定。
0: 好。
3: I believe that invasive maneuvers is a perfect solution to the concerns raised earlier by that expert.
4: Dr. Chu, we learned that China's Gen-2 5B rocket is expected to re-entry back to Earth, and it is the heaviest one over the past 3 decades. We are very doubtful whether China has developed the capability to handle space debris or not.
3: Our Gen-2 5B carrier rocket adopts the international practice. The final stage has been passivated so that it won't explode in orbit. In the process of entering the atmosphere, the space debris will also be ablated and destroyed. And the probability of harm to aviation activities and the ground is extremely small. While I want to stress that there are clearly double standards on this issue.You may recall that when the rocket of the ADTC rocket fell onto a local farm, some people said that a romantic red ray like shooting stars lighting up the night sky is like a dazzling light show. China is willing to work with other countries to strengthen cooperation of the exploration of outer space.But we are against the double standards on this issue. In fact, since the launch of China's first artificial satellite, in more than 60 years, there has been zero recorded cases of rocket debris hitting anyone. I believe everyone here is professional, and panic shouldn't be overproduced and exaggerated.
5: 你倒是挺闲呀、啊，方安挪了。
0: 怎么这么多？
1: 我重新筛查了所有可能出现问题的地方，这些是基本上可以确定的。
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1: 知道了，我会继续优化排查的。
0: 优化。

0: 打的电话不在服务区，请稍后再拨。
1: Sorry, the subscribe you dialed is out of service.

走走走走走走走走走走走走走走走走走走走走走走走走走走走走走走走走走走走走走走走走走走走走走走走走走走走走走走走走走走走走走走走走走走走走走走走走走走走走走走走走走走走走走走走走走走走走走走走走走走走走走走走走走走走走走走走走走走走走走走走走走走走走走走走走走走走走走走走走走走走走走走走走走走走走走走走走走走走走走走走走走走走走走走走走走走走走走走走走走走走走走走走走走走走走走走走走走走走走走走走走走走走走走走走走走走走走走走走走走走走走走走走走走走走走走走走走走走走走走走走走走走走走走走走走走走走走走走走走走走走走走走走走走走走走走走走走走走走走走走走走走走走走走走走走走走走走走走走走走走走走走走走走走走走走走走走走走走走走走走走走走走走走走走走走走走走走走走走走走走走走走走走走走走走走走走走走走走走走走走走走走走走走走走走走走走走走走走走走走走

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1: 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Returning 33 years later, I'm amazed by the tremendous changes, from bustling urban landscapes to people's daily lives. Everything is full of vitality.
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1: I've worked in international development, peace, and humanitarian affairs for more than 30 years. I deeply believe that real development means transformation.In the everyday lives of ordinary people. Mogu, Du Shaoqian. Was an I h a s h n i s a w o Ah, okay. The vitality of everyday life is what makes a city truly vibrant. Behind these changes lie China's dedication to development and the diligence of its people. And I can't wait to explore this all further.
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